There are the best in the field, including Schumacher and Trail. Tiger Woods on the golf course. Football. And radio, there is this.

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If you can't understand, it's over. Then all I can say is...

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0: a bomb bit. 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Got you moving and shaking your butt. 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I rub the cup to turn the party up. On the microphone, I uphold.
1: Yeah, a little hype.
0: Who is this on the flexi-flexi? I'm the man that's known as Medley. 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You can't handle it, so proper take a title. 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Then get the party people beat up off the ground. Moving and grooving. You staying on a dance? Stop moving. 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
1: My girl just caught me.
2: You made her catch you?
1: I don't know how I let this happen.
2: But who?
1: The girl next door, you know? I don't know what to do.
2: Say it wasn't you.
1: All right.